0: Love Cody Johnson so much. If you missed him winning Male Artist of the Year at the ACMs this last weekend, check it out.
1: I have no idea what to say. Without sounding too cliche, I will say the ride has been worth the fall. I have been in so many places in my life that I shouldn't even be on this stage. Without the grace and the mercy and the forgiveness of Jesus, I wouldn't be here tonight. My wife Brandy at home with our kids has stood beside me for 17 years, even sometimes when I gave her no reason to, but she believed in this crazy bull rider prison guard that wanted to play music and sing. So baby, I love you. Thank you so much. My manager, Howie, my producer, Trent, Warner Music Nashville. Most of all, thank you to every country music fan that makes this possible. I love each and every one of you. Thank you so much.
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1: Ella Langley continues her absolute domination of the ACM era. Fresh off a record-breaking 7-trophy night, she's now officially shattered Faith Hill's long-standing record with 12 ACM wins across 2025 and 2026. Her monster hit, Choosin' Texas, just spent 10 weeks at number one on the Hot 100, making even more history for female country artists. Brittany Aldean is facing a trademark lawsuit over a new fragrance line, Veda. A Texas jewelry and eyewear company claims the name infringes on their existing trademark, and the case is now in federal court. And Florida Georgia Line fans, you might want to start warming up those cruise vocals. Tyler Hubbard says he and Brian Kelly are seriously considering a handful of reunion shows in 2027. That's your Country Nights Live news update. I'm Bev Rainey.
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6: 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It appears by its own numbers, the U.S. government seems insolvent. 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
10: 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The osprey are any time now could bust open their eggs. 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And let me tell you, Sunday afternoon at 4 o'clock, Miss Danielle Nicole's in town. 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You're welcome. 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

0: Painted You Pretty, it's Hudson Westbrook on Country Nights Live. I think he is still trying to wrap his head around all of his success.
1: Yeah, I still can't comprehend playing a show with George Strait and Miranda, actually. It's like been my dream since the very beginning. I mean, I listened to Fireman since I was like a little kid, and now I get to go play with the guy who sings it and the king of country, you know? And then Miranda being someone who I look up to as a child, like grew up listening to her. Like a bunch of people grew up on like David Allan Coe and Tracy Lawrence, but I grew up on like Miranda Lambert, you know? And so it's really cool to get to do that with her.
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17: 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Let's jump to the news on the river. The osprey are any time now can bust open their eggs. We got two eggs and then laying on the nest, so check it all out down here at the restaurant. And let me tell you, Sunday afternoon at 4 o'clock, Miss Danielle Nicole's in town. Just one killer show this for you this Sunday. You're welcome. Check it all out, CapitolOysterBar.com. Go to our Facebook page, 4 o'clock showtime with Danielle Nicole, and come on down here and check out the baby osprey. Be part of the family. See
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0: 2026 marks 60 years that Hope has had a home in Alabama. At the Alabama Sheriff's Youth Ranches, children who've lost everything through no fault of their own have found something priceless. 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
1: 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And I'm like, wait, how? 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
1: Hey, y'all, Lewis at the Capital Oyster Bar over here on that beautiful Alabama River. And let's jump to the news on the river. The osprey or any time now could bust open their eggs. We got two eggs and then laying on the nest. So check it all out down here at the restaurant. And let me tell you, Sunday afternoon at 4 o'clock, Miss Danielle Nicole's in town. Just one killer show this for you this Sunday. You're welcome. 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Go to our Facebook page, 4 o'clock showtime with Danielle Nicole. And come on down here and check out the baby osprey. Be part of the family. See you soon.
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1: 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It represents me well, and I think it also sends a message of, like, you know, you don't have to leave your small town to be a hero. There's plenty of small town heroes in the small towns, you know, people that the firefighters, the first responders, you know, the guy that's just, you know, making breakfast for everybody at the local mom and pop. And, you know, I can think of a few of those already. So, yeah, man, if you're from a small town, hold the pride in that. It's a lot in it.
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1: Ella Langley continues her absolute domination of the ACM era. Fresh off a record-breaking 7-trophy night, she's now officially shattered Faith Hill's long-standing record with 12 ACM wins across 2025 and 2026. Her monster hit, Choosin' Texas, just spent 10 weeks at number one on the Hot 100, making even more history for female country artists. Brittany Aldean is facing a trademark lawsuit over a new fragrance line, Veda. A Texas jewelry and eyewear company claims the name infringes on their existing trademark, and the case is now in federal court. And Florida Georgia Line fans, you might want to start warming up those cruise vocals. Tyler Hubbard says he and Brian Kelly are seriously considering a handful of reunion shows in 2027. That's your Country Nights Live news update. I'm Bev Rainey.
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15: 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The osprey are any time now could bust open their eggs. We got two eggs and then laying on the nest, so check it all out down here at the restaurant. And let me tell you, Sunday afternoon at 4 o'clock, Miss Danielle Nicole's in town. 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You're welcome. 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

0: Pulaski, Wisconsin. Oh, y'all are still turkey hunting. Okay. Hump Day Birds, Cotton Eye Joe's ready for some laughs.
1: Hey there, Robert.
0: We're ready to go. Speedy, Greg, and Adler all here. And it is another show. We're glad you're here, no matter when you're hearing it, how you're hearing it, watching it. Whatever the case may be, we are grateful that you're here. A couple options for you to interact. There was one. All those things you heard me shouting, people letting us know they're with us, that all came off Text Nation. Text Nation, that is the number that is used for phones as well. 888, the number 6, Big Vox, 888-624-4869. You can text during the show. We see those immediately. Now, remember, if you're using the text option, one thing that we do not have the ability to do is click on any link or video, any of that. We can't do that. So if you're sending that, we can't interact with that. But we can see your comments, and you can do that. Also, hello to the tubers watching there on YouTube. There's a chat room there on Tube City, and Adler monitors and sees that. You can email us. All of our emails are listed there under the team at rickburgessshow.com, and that gets us into some emails we may read on the show or information you just want to get to us. And then, of course, you can also get ready to call us.

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5: 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And let me tell you, Sunday afternoon at 4 o'clock, Miss Danielle Nicole's in town. 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
12: Thank you for being with us today, America. Having a blast, as always. Speedy, Greg, and Adler here. Wednesday Bible study back today. The book of Philippians continues. Man, we've had some incredible Wednesdays in here. And hopefully you're enjoying that on your own time, too. So Adler, get an archive out there if you can't catch the live option or you're not any of the men that are here in the room. That archive out probably within easily half hour after it ends. So you can grab that on our podcast or our YouTube channel on your own time. So another installment of that today. Strange Encounters will take the week off. There will not be a new Strange Encounters. We're sort of waiting on there's supposed to be another disclosure or drop of alien somethings coming out again this week. And we'll let that get out. And then next week, we'll kind of jump in and see what response we have to that. So so make a note of that as well. All right. So I know there were some primaries yesterday, and what'd you say, six states went out and voted yesterday. Midterms?
14: Yep.
12: These are just primaries, so we're not there yet. The really out of our state, the most notable is a name that the country is familiar with, former Senator Tommy Tuberville. Still senator now, but I'm talking about he's not going to seek reelection as a senator. He is going to try to be elected as Alabama's new governor. He did get the Republican nomination in a landslide yesterday, not even close, like 84% of the vote or something like that.
15: Yeah. Do y'all remember we were at the Regents 1 year and he shows up with his card and announced that he's going into politics, and we were like, yeah, that sounds good, and we weren't. Now he's got a chance to be governor.
16: He broke the news on the show that he was running.
12: He sure did on the Rick and Bubba show. So Tuberville will now take on the dynamic Dougie Jones. That'll be coming up in the general election. So that's the Democrats voted him in overwhelmingly as well.
15: Dougie Fresh
12: will be taking on Tuberville. That's a notable one as far as people that the rest of the nation has heard of. To take Tuberville's place, the nomination, would it go to Barry? Did Barry win that? Is it his name Barry? Something. Jared Hudson is who I voted for. I was pulling for Jared, but man, when you're new on the scene, especially in Alabama, and you don't have a lot of name recognition, it is a really uphill climb. We found that out when Scott Dawson ran for governor and everything too. Our friend, if you haven't been in the old guard, you know, Alabamians, they have a hard time turning loose of people that they're familiar with. But the good news is any of the Republicans that were running, as far as I can tell, will continue to fight and vote the way conservatives would like for them to vote. So
14: Barry Moore won, and Jared came in second.
12: Yeah.
14: There.
12: So that, by the way, for Jared Hudson to come in second for the nomination, has never run for anything. That really
15: is a good showing.
12: Yeah, it was a good showing.
14: It really was.
12: And he has a future if he wants it.
14: Yeah.
12: And so we'll see. Maybe, like you say, maybe he can work his way as a representative and then try, you know, something later. But anyway, so congratulations there. And he'll do a good job for us too. That one is kind of we weren't going to lose on that one, but we do need them to go on to defeat the Democrat in the general election.
14: And the other big one was in Kentucky. You know, Massey lost to a Trump-backed candidate, and that's big national news.
12: Yeah, it is. Yeah, that is. So that's good. So Greg, tough news for you today. You know, I know Adler had a tough day yesterday on what he had to do on Monday. But for you today, Greg, 177 years. The United
15: States.
12: That's
15: a long time, man.
12: It has served the U.S. I speak, of course, Slits is discontinuing.
15: You know, I haven't seen a Slits in years. Used to be popular.
12: It used to be very popular.
15: So yeah, 177 years?
12: 177 years. Slits.
15: They were right up there with Anheuser-Busch and the Miller people and all them. Been around forever.
12: Slits
15: Premium. Didn't know they were still around. I thought they'd shut down years ago.
12: A beer brand that traces its roots to Milwaukee in the 1840s. As Greg mentioned, and he would know, once among the largest breweries in the country. It is now being put on hiatus.
15: I wonder what the name is. That a family name? Schlitz?
12: Probably. I didn't realize the parent company, Greg, is Pabst.
15: Blue Brewery. Yeah. We all know about them.
12: Pabst Blue Ribbon.
15: PBR.
12: PBR.
15: Still out there.
16: So award winning. Blue Ribbon award winning.
12: Yes. Absolutely. Unfortunately, we've seen continued increases in our cost to store and ship certain products, and we made the tough decision that we will end Schlitz.
15: Mm. It's a tough one. It must have been just out of this region, but I thought it was gone years ago.
12: Really, if you compare it to what Adler went through, they took Schlitz off and they had it put down.
15: Yeah, they did, Rick.
12: So
15: after 177 years.
12: A
15: lot of beer.
12: But those of you that are young out there, y'all don't realize this at one time was like the brand you would see promoting it. Didn't they do some big tour one time?
15: And I mean, they were just like Anheuser-Busch is now.
12: Now, mm-hmm. Greg claimed, and I think I'm not going to challenge him.
15: I'm not a beer expert. Y'all are having fun. But I'm just saying, everybody Schlitz has been around.
12: No,
15: 177 years.
12: You are real savvy in this kind of thing in the rock world. And you said you remember that at one time, like The Who.
15: Yeah.
12: Their tour was sponsored by Schlitz.
15: I don't know why I remember that, but I remember on the commercial, it showed them up there in the mic stand, had like cup holders, and in it was
12: Schlitz.
15: Cups that say Schlitz on it.
12: Oh, really? You remember that?
15: I remember that. Or I dreamed it.
12: Okay. All right. So there it is. And also,
14: one quick correction, Rick, looking a little bit more into it, you know, you have to get 50%. So it looks like in the Senate race, even though Barry was in the lead, he did not get 50%. So there looks like there will be a runoff with Jared.
12: Okay, sorry about that.
14: I'm looking into it now because we didn't follow it after going to bed last night. So it just looks like we've got a runoff in the GOP Senate primary for Alabama.
12: So Barry Moore against Jared Hudson.
14: Let's see here. Yeah, I'm looking into it now.
12: Oh yeah,
14: and Adler can. Yeah,
12: because it says here Moore.
14: It looks like
12: Moore got 39%. That's not 50%.
14: No, it's not. And it looks like Marshall might be in it too. It says that he didn't hit the majority needed to win the nomination outright. Attorney General Steve Marshall and former Navy SEAL Jared Hudson are in the running for a spot alongside Moore in a heated head-to-head June 16th runoff. So it looks like the three of them
12: in the room.
14: That's what I'm reading. And Adler, you can cover me here, but I'm trying to read to see if I got that right or not.
12: Okay, sorry about that. I was told coming in that he won it straight.
14: Well,
12: up.
14: Yeah, and because the lead obviously shows that he did win, but he didn't get the majority, so there has to be a runoff.
12: Yeah, we didn't look.
16: Yeah, it looks like Hudson, Marshall, Moore runoff coming up.
12: Well, that seems all three of them. Were there more people running for it than the three of them?
15: As other people show up.
14: Barry Moore got 39%, Jared got 25.6%, and Marshall got 24.5%.
12: Wow, that's close. Okay, so
14: just a little correction there. Sorry about that.
15: I'm gonna let you in on a little secret. I'm right again. 1982, Rick.
12: Here we go.
15: Joseph Schlitz Brewing Company sponsored the rock band The Who back in their 82 North American tour. The campaign was known as Schlitz Rocks America.
12: And Greg Burgess,
15: you're right again.
12: The things you know.
15: Yeah, the things I don't know is just amazing because it's really usually important stuff.
12: Yeah.
15: Stuff that doesn't matter, I got it covered.
12: How about that?
15: I mean, nobody was sitting around today going, I wonder if Schlitz ever sponsored The Who. But if you are asking that question, the answer is yes.
16: Yeah, there it is. I found the poster.
15: There's a commercial.
12: There it is.
15: Yeah.
5: Schlitz Rocks America.
12: Schlitz Rocks America.
15: They came to Birmingham.
5: The Who. 1982.
15: Oh, yeah. It was a good time right in the middle of 82.
12: Greg, Chris Christopherson drank Schlitz and A Star Is Born.
15: He sure did.
12: There you go. Mm-hmm. So there you go. So anyway, also speaking of things that you try to see if someone's right or not, guess who's back on the show today? Andy Andrews.
15: Sorry, guys.
12: Andy Andrews back today with Be True or BS. So we will play around later in the program. Chances at the wheel. And remember, on the Are You Ready tour, Andy Andrews is committed. You will get a chance to actually see this and possibly come out of the crowd and play it.
14: Yeah.
12: Right there on the stage.
15: Oh, yeah. Mm-hmm.
12: So we'll talk with Andy coming up later in the program today. So Andy Andrews back today. So Schlitz Beer is done after 177 years.
15: What a run it was, though, Rick.
12: What a run it was. And primaries,
15: Joseph Schlitz. I didn't know the founder's name was Joseph.
12: That's right, yeah. All right, we'll be back. More to do today. We get into some of your phone calls later. And, of course, more stories. So hang in there. We'll be right back.
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2: Hey, y'all, Lewis at the Capital Oyster Bar over here on that beautiful Alabama River. 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The osprey are any time now could bust open their eggs. 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And let me tell you, Sunday afternoon at 4 o'clock, Miss Danielle Nicole's in town. 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You're welcome. 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
7: He doesn't have OCD. He just likes things to be a certain way. Rick Burgess.
0: Thank you for being with us today on a brand new show. Andy Andrews coming up later. Wednesday Bible study even later than that. After the show is over. So thank you for being with us today. No new strange encounters this weekend, so catch up on anything you might have missed. You do have the daily archives of The Daily Show. Of course, they are new every day. And it's interesting to get some of emails and things like that from those of you that are following behind. A discussion that a listener would like for us to have here on the program. From the email, hey, Bird. So, Burge, I need some help, and I'm now sending this to you. Will you please make sure you and the guys discuss this on the show? Yes, I will.
8: Mm-hmm.
0: We'll do this now. The following top 10 from him are his top 10 favorite movies. He said he would like for us to strike 5 of them.
8: Oh, really?
9: Strike 5 off?
0: I need the guys to strike 5 off my list.
8: and keep five of the best of these. So I can put this on my go-to movies on my Prime account.
9: He don't know which ones he...
8: Apparently he wants us to say...
9: Okay.
10: The list is going to be too long for Gray, but go ahead.
9: That's a long.
8: All right, so is everybody ready?
9: We're cutting five. That's a lot.
10: It's almost like I need to make notes here.
8: Let's look at it this way. He said, here's my 10 favorites. Right. What do you think are the best five of these 10? That's really it.
9: Okay.
8: It's no more. And he's going to count one as a movie that wasn't a movie. And so let me get ahead of Greg before he launches on this.
9: This guy's got some silly rules.
8: He has Lonesome Dove on here. And he says, I'm counting that as a movie. Are you going to allow that?
9: Yeah.
8: Okay.
9: Everybody calls it a movie.
8: It's a TV series.
9: I'll allow it.
8: Can't believe it was on TV. All right. So here we go. Greg, I know you love this one, but we'll get started. Here's his top 10. This is from Tyler. The Green Mile.
9: Yes.
10: Greg?
9: Do we answer now? Or
8: not yet.
10: You've
8: got to take five off, Greg.
10: Is he just throwing them down, or is this his order?
8: No, I don't think it's in any particular
10: order. Right.
8: Two, Lonesome Dove. The Patriot. No Country for Old Men. Young Guns 1. Lawless. This will be an easy one. JFK. Shawshank Redemption, The Apostle, El Dorado with John Wayne. JFK's gone.
9: JFK's gone.
8: All right, let's cross that out. I don't care about
9: No Country for Old Men's gone.
11: Keep that.
8: No,
11: keep that.
8: Weird. No, I'm with Greg.
11: Keep that.
8: I'm with Greg.
11: Mm-mm. I'm with myself. Keep
9: that's
11: it.
9: That's a weird
8: right, so
9: top down.
8: Five. I'm making an Adler note that he's keeping
11: The villain
8: that.
11: Alone makes it a top.
9: That's a weird
11: five
9: movie.
11: Movie.
8: You know why I have an axe to grind with that movie? My dad hated it.
11: The ending hurts.
8: Right. Do you remember that?
9: Yeah.
8: Remember who he went to see it with?
9: Oh, I do.
11: But the rest
9: he hated that more than he did the movie.
8: I think that might have been it. Because the person he went to that movie with, even in dad's final stages of Alzheimer's, one thing he still remembered is he didn't like that guy.
9: Yeah.
8: Okay. Yeah. He never forgot that.
9: Oh, yeah.
8: So I'm taking that off, but Adler, you protest that.
10: I protest.
8: Okay. All right, let's see if we can find another.
9: We can't add none of our own.
8: No, Greg. It's his list.
10: It's his list.
11: Boy, he's got a style of movie that he likes.
8: He sure does.
11: Buried.
10: I'm
8: taking
10: that one, too.
8: I'm taking Lawless off.
9: Lawless is okay. Isn't that the one with Shia LaBeouf and what's his name? Tom.
11: Yeah. You're right. Shia LaBeouf and Tom. What's his name?
9: The guy that plays the guy with the mask on his face.
11: Yeah, he's Bane.
8: Adler, you've been outvoted 3-1. Can we take No Country for Old Men off?
11: I mean, sure.
8: Okay, all right. So there's three. We're taking off No Country for Old Men, Lawless, and JFK. Now it gets tough because here's what's left. The Green Mile.
10: Yes.
8: Lonesome Dove.
10: Yes.
8: The Patriot.
10: Yes.
8: Young Guns 1. Shawshank Redemption.
9: Oh.
8: The Apostle. El Dorado.
11: What's The Apostle?
8: That's with
9: Robert Duvall.
8: Robert Duvall. And I love that movie.
9: Good movie.
8: I love that movie.
11: I've never seen it.
8: His acting in it is.
9: Good movie. That's going to be tough.
11: I remember this. This
9: y'all are going to hate me for this, but I'm pulling Lonesome Dove.
8: What?
9: Yeah.
8: Over El Dorado?
9: I may pull it too.
8: Would that be your five? Then you're done. Okay. Greg says Lonesome Dove has to go and El Dorado.
9: And I like Western.
8: You went after John Wayne the way you feel about John Wayne?
9: Yeah, that ain't my favorite John
8: Wayne. I got you. Okay. All right. So, Greg, you're fine.
9: You throw the Cowboys in there. It's something different.
8: All right. So, Greg says, Tyler.
9: Cahill, U.S. Marshal? Maybe.
8: Greg says that he's going to take off Lonesome Dove, No Country for Old Men, Lawless, JFK, and El Dorado.
9: Yeah.
8: You happy with that? Greg, that leaves your top five are The Green Mile, The Patriot, Young Guns 1, Shawshank Redemption and The Apostle.
9: Yep,
8: of his
9: I can
8: list.
9: Live with that.
8: Of his list.
9: Yeah. Of his list.
8: We might add or take away things on our own.
9: The Braveheart's on my list.
8: Right.
10: But mine's the same, except I have Lonesome Dove on there. So I got Lonesome Dove, The Green Mile, The Patriot, Young Guns 1, and Shawshank.
8: What are you dropping?
10: Those are the ones I'm keeping.
8: I know. So what? Is that
10: I can't
8: five?
10: Remember.
8: Is that
10: yeah,
8: five?
10: Yeah. Yeah.
8: Say them again.
10: Lonesome Dove, The Green Mile, The Patriot, Young Guns 1, and Shawshank.
8: So you're dropping The Apostle.
10: Mm-hmm.
8: And El Dorado.
10: Yeah.
8: Okay.
10: Well, it's tough. I mean,
8: Yeah, okay. All right.
10: It's
11: tough. I agree with that. I've never seen The Apostle, so I'm swapping out No Country for Old Men on my particular.
8: Okay. All right. So, Adler, you want to keep No Country for Old Men, but you're dropping The Apostle.
9: Call it. Let's flip a coin.
8: All right, so here's what we agree on. That's the bad guy
11: from No Country for Old Men.
9: He's weird.
8: Here's what we agree on. We all say drop Lawless. We all say drop JFK. And we all say, unfortunately, drop El Dorado.
9: Yeah.
8: Okay. We have Speedy dropping the Apostle and Adler dropping No Country for Old Men.
10: And Apostle.
8: Mm-hmm. And Apostle. Mm. All right, Greg, you're now the only ones that care about the Apostle. That's fine.
9: That's a good one.
8: Yeah. That's fine. So
9: Robert Duvall is
10: go, fine. Go with, instead of what we're dropping, go with what we're keeping. I think we all agree that we're keeping four.
8: We all agree with the Green Mile. We all agree on the Patriot. Yeah. We all agree on Young Guns, which I was surprised by that.
9: We all
8: agree on Shawshank Redemption.
10: Those four we agree on. It's that fifth one that we don't
8: agree on the fifth one.
10: Right.
8: That's fine. So he's going to have to make his own decision there. All right. So the ones that we disagree on are the Apostle. Okay. No Country for Old Men. Is that the only two we don't agree on?
10: And Lonesome Dove.
8: And Lonesome Dove. Hmm. All right, so for him, we have to decide as a vote which one of those we are going to keep.
9: Say Lonesome Dove was kind of tainted because it's a series.
8: Right,
10: right. They have a movie out, too.
8: Right.
10: Yeah. But so am I the only Lonesome Dove in the group?
8: Yes, you are.
10: And then Adler.
8: No, Greg got rid of Lonesome Dove, didn't you?
10: No, we're keeping. Yeah, I'm the only Lonesome Dove that we kept.
9: Yeah, I threw it out.
10: And then Adler, you were the, what'd you keep that nobody...
11: No Country.
10: Yeah. So those are the two that we kept, and then y'all agree on.
8: We kept the Apostle.
10: Yeah.
8: Mm-hmm. So really, it's Greg and I are two, then you and Adler split, so he keeps the Apostle.
10: Yeah, I guess so.
8: Yep. There it is. So we took care of that for you, Tyler.
11: There you go. We did it.
8: Mm-hmm.
11: Call us Siskel and Ebert.
8: There it is. We handled it. We handled it, buddy. Now we could take issue with some things that aren't on your list, but that you didn't ask us to do that. You asked us to deal with your list.
9: You did.
8: Right.
10: I didn't see Twister on there.
8: I knew.
11: Oh, yeah.
9: Pretty good one.
8: Top of the hour.
11: Or Shrek. We forgot Shrek.
8: Oh, man.
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0: Andy Andrews makes his return later in the program. Be True or BS coming your way. And we'll get to some unscreened phone calls as well. And Text Nation, you're always with us at 888, the number 6, Big Vox. All right, as we start this hour, you know, we were celebrating and excited to see the red clay strays. Hey, I got it. This is on Speedy. Some of y'all out there were saying, hey, Rick, won't you just marry red clay strays? Well, Speedy introduced them to me, and he knew I'd like them, and I did. Mm. I say thank you, buddy.
1: Well, you're welcome.
0: I've enjoyed it.
2: Marrying them or not.
0: But anyway, so they won, best new group? Was that what it was? Something like that?
2: Best hair.
0: Hair. How about
1: this?
0: I
1: wish I had his hair.
0: We were telling stories about this the other day. You know, private jets and all that, they're great. It's wonderful. But, you know, when you're trying to make dates and schedules, sometimes weather has to be dealt with. And, you know, if you've ever gotten in weather in a plane of any kind, it is zero fun. Red clay strays experienced a private jet malfunction en route to the 2026 ACM Awards. They said they'd already been through an incident that involved extreme turbulence on a flight to a festival. But it says when they got on the red carpet, they said, hey, we almost died en route to this show after the private jet they traveled in suffered technical difficulties. Look, weather isn't a lot of fun, but usually it's just us, the novice. The pilot's fine, but mechanical malfunction, now that's different.
2: That's a whole other world.
0: That's a whole much more scary. They said it was, the drummer, John Hall, said it was terrifying. They won Group of the Year at the ACMs, so congratulations to them. But it said they said apparently we hit an over 40-degree bank while trying to land, and naturally we thought the plane was going down.
2: Oh, boy.
0: Said it was a good time to maybe play some Lynyrd Skynyrd. No, seriously, we're very thankful for our pilot, for the quick thinking and the coolness under pressure. Wow.
1: Mm.
0: So that was them talking about.
2: Rough.
0: That was back when they went through the turbulence. This time they said it was a mechanical malfunction of some kind.
1: Wow.
0: Said we circled for about 2 hours to dump fuel. In case we had an issue landing, you know, they do that to minimize explosion.
1: Yeah.
0: But anyway, so, well, I didn't know they went through that. They said that was a kind of a tough ordeal, but grateful for winning the award.
1: Mm-hmm.
0: And I will tell you, because see, here's their situation. You know, we were joking around about when something happened involving weather, involving the Man Church. Well, it's one thing to say I work for Team Man Church

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1: All right, so thank you. 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This is for the Are You Ready live tour coming this fall. This show live on stage, including a rockin' set from the world's greatest garage band, Mr. Lucky. The garage door opens after 23 years, and our rehearsals start next month, and we're excited, but there's going to be comedy galore, fun with you on the stage, some of the contests you hear us play here, and stuff we do goofing. You'll get it live in a live show, and there's some surprises coming you won't believe. But anyway, just put in the code as like the first thing you do. Like you're going to look for your seats, say, and Ticketmaster would include Birmingham, Montgomery, and Huntsville. Starville has their own box office, so it's easy there. But the Ticketmaster bunch, put in RBS20 as soon as you start. Get your seats and go to checkout, and it'll be.
2: Yo, I got a question for that. Have you found your bass?
3: Yesterday.
1: Did you find it?
2: Good. Good.
1: All right, Greg.
3: Hold it down.
2: How those strings looking?
3: Rough. Well, considering they're 20 something years old, they look pretty good.
1: I'm
3: just going to go with them.
1: Do you.
4: Please change your strings.
1: Please.
2: Bring it in here. Mm-hmm. Will you bring your bass here?
3: Yeah.
1: Okay.
2: Oh, that didn't sound too good.
1: You know what was interesting yesterday, and I don't know whether he is. Whether Derberry is doing some sort of filtering. He was like, hey, man, can you send me the lyrics of all the songs, man? And I thought, why do you want the lyrics? And I thought, is he looking to go, I hope they don't have some original song from the old days. And I'm like, so I sent him all the lyrics. And I said, this is all stuff. The funny thing is when he said, yeah, man, I'm working on Age Miracles right now, man. And I said, And it was funny. I said, now keep in mind the lyrics you have. I wrote those when I was 17. I thought I was sharp.
3: Yeah. I thought you were a poet.
1: I thought I was so deep.
2: Right.
1: I thought I was like, man, I'll tell you one thing.
3: I'm telling it.
2: Y'all realize what you've done to him.
1: Oh, yeah.
2: I mean, he had his album release party this past Sunday.
1: He did.
2: Tommy Lenore went and said it's some of the.
3: Oh,
2: I mean,
3: he's incredible.
2: It was really, he said it was an amazing afternoon.
1: Right.
2: And we got him playing keys on Mr. Lucky. Yeah. Being a part of this.
1: How about he said he's listening.
3: I feel bad for him, too.
1: Yeah. So I sent him the songs that we're going to be doing. And so we got that. So right now, all the members of the band have the six songs we're going to do in an MP3. I sent out the lyrics to all the songs for anybody that's going to be doing some backup vocals so you can kind of see them. We don't use a lot of backup vocals. But
2: have you seen any of that?
1: Yes. Yeah, it's all in email.
2: Let me tell you. No, but that's what I'm asking. Have you seen any of that?
3: Yeah, I have. I hadn't looked at it. I saw the email.
2: Bless your heart, Rick.
3: I know the words.
2: You do?
3: Yeah.
1: Mm-hmm.
3: You want to tell you how long ago since I opened that case up? Now, I think I did pull it out during the pandemic. Like I say, I was trying to play Rapper's Delight. But in the case was the set list from the last Fat Fest.
1: No. Yeah. From 2003?
3: Yeah.
1: Are you serious? That's the last time you opened it.
3: It's at Fat Fest 2003.
1: Now, I will say this, and Greg reminded me of this, and I'd kind of forgotten about it. I don't even remember what year that was. But there was a little tiny mini appearance by Mr. Lucky at the Mark Phillips fundraising.
3: Yes.
1: When he had his
3: Kevin
1: cancer.
3: Played with us then.
1: And Kevin did play with us then. Now, Adler did not.
3: No.
1: I think we played maybe, what, two?
3: At Alabama Theater.
1: Like two songs or something, or maybe three.
3: Maybe three.
1: Yeah, and so that I don't remember what year that was. But the last time.
3: You were Telluride reunited. They played.
1: They
3: Brother
1: did.
3: Kane played.
1: Yeah.
3: And there we were.
1: Yeah, and it was somewhere. A brief, and it was very brief. But we will.
2: What's it like trying to schedule rehearsal with them?
1: Well, let me tell you what's interesting about it. And I'm going to point to Adler, too. Adler and Greg. This is one thing.
3: I don't remember how to put strings on.
1: You have to find some way to get everybody together. And the easiest thing is an email. Mm-hmm. So I put the production person on the email, the tour manager on the email, and then all the members of the band on the email. And then you got Ryan. You got to figure him out. So I'm trying to say, here's where everybody, eventually I had to walk in here and ask Greg and Adler, what time could y'all practice on the 4th? Because they would never respond to the email. And so
5: I was just watching and letting everybody just say the time. And if it didn't work for me, when I was going to weigh in. So my non-response was saying, yes, I'm good.
2: Even though it appeared as that y'all were ignoring it.
5: Right. No, I was just waiting for a conflict. I never had a conflict, so I was always I'm always on go.
1: From you know how I am about everybody, everything being efficient. I would like all band things and all tour things to stay inside that email group. You know that way everybody's seeing it.
3: At first, when I saw the group, I didn't know who it was.
1: Right, I know.
2: Like, you know what you're gonna have to do? You're gonna have to also create a text group. You just call it Mr. Lucky or something.
3: And Rick, text. Tell me when.
2: Text. Okay. Hey, check email. I send an email something because.
1: Well, we have successfully landed on the time.
2: You got to burp this one.
1: I know we have successfully landed on time that Greg isn't aware of. That we will.
3: 11:15.
1: Around the 4th of June, we will go to the warehouse where we're set up for our practices and run throughs.
3: I don't know if I get
1: And we that. Will have an initial meeting. Derryberry cannot be there. This is going to be my life for the next few months.
3: but we don't need no practice.
1: But we will work. Well, we'll at least get everything set up.
2: Oh boy.
1: Maybe bang through a couple of songs, see where we are, and then we've got it set up. They'll come time, we'll start talking about more important things.
3: That's the thing we play.
1: All right, so what's the date on that? Does it say the date on this? This is the concert poster, 2005. Okay. So it wasn't long after we shut her down.
3: I wasn't even working here yet.
1: Yeah, so it was Phillips Fest, and there's somebody who has it, and it was 2005.
2: Yeah.
1: Okay, so yeah. So we were still only 2 years from shutting her down. So we have
2: March 10th, 2005.
1: Yes, we haven't played a note since 2005 and haven't had a full-blown concert.
5: Hey, listen, real good.
3: This is going to go great. Right. I couldn't remember if I was left-handed or right-handed.
2: I want you to bring your bass in and try to change out the strings.
5: And slapping the bass. Slapping the bass for us, Greg.
1: Mm-hmm. Yep.
3: No, there won't be a lot of slapping going on. I'm going to do good to get through it. It's going to be very, very... basic. Boom.
1: And I will tell you this, to see the last, I will say on the last stop, which I think is Birmingham, Greg will set his bass on fire.
3: Yes.
5: Jimi Hendrix style.
3: Wow. Just throwing the crowd.
1: Yeah. So September 11th, Montgomery, September 18th, Starkville, mm-hmm. October 9th, Huntsville, October 16th, Birmingham.
5: And get ready to rock, people.
1: Yeah.
5: Come on.
6: Stand up and shout.
2: Bless you.
1: Okay. So I just know that. Keep in mind,
3: he's working on a solo.
1: Don't forget it. Don't listen.
2: No, I'm not. No,
1: I want you to take a look at what's ahead of me.
2: Oh yeah,
1: I got to get through the semi-quincentennial.
2: Right.
1: Let's just call it.
2: That much the ambassador for Alabama.
1: Let's just get everything open.
5: No, you're privileged to be a part of it.
2: Yeah, let's not.
1: I'm privileged to be the ambassador for the semi-quincentennial.
5: Hey, just said that on the air. I got to get through it.
1: I got a lot of stuff.
3: Gotta get that crap out of the way.
1: Got to get through that.
2: While
1: I'm going through that, we got to get the show put together and ready. Okay.
3: Oh yeah, I forgot about all that.
1: Yeah. So then we got to get in the fall. The tour will start,
2: mm-hmm.
1: and then right in the middle of the tour, I got to go on a cruise.
2: Yeah.
1: To the ends of the earth. Okay, and then try to find my way back and not get stranded in time to get back for the second half.
2: That'll go good.
1: Yeah. So it's and then by the time we're done, heck, it's Christmas.
3: Yeah.
1: And then you start getting into all that.
2: Then you got to keep up with this one.
1: So it's there's a lot out there. Greg's a little disappointed because I tell you who's off the table to help with any kind of sponsorship is Slitz after today.
3: I know. They're done. I thought they were going to pick us up. Slitz rocks America again.
1: But the good news is Coca-Cola is sponsored.
3: That's even better.
1: So we have that. So, and
3: that is much better.
1: Right. So anyway, so again.
3: And they are thriving.
1: We're working on getting it together. It will be a live experience like no one will ever forget. And right now is the best time to get any remaining tickets if you can figure out how to use the code. And apparently it's got us all two blocked, RBS20. You get 20% off, and you get early bird specials right now to May 31st.
2: And a night you'll never forget could be not forget because it went bad. Mm-hmm. Or good.
3: Yeah, true.
1: No, yeah. No, no one's saying
3: it's horrible.
1: Please don't misunderstand. No one's saying the show's going to be good. What I'm saying is
3: we're going to try.
1: I'm just saying it's going to be memorable.
5: I mean, it's going to be unforgettable.
1: The beautiful thing about what we do for a living, there's such a, the foundation is goofy and funny. So even if it goes poorly, if you truly love this show, you'll leave going, it was one of the greatest nights of my life.
2: Yeah.
1: Because I couldn't believe what happened to Speedy. I couldn't believe what happened during that. You know, if you don't believe that, even back in the Rick and Bubba days, we tried to do a tour, you know, over a decade ago, and we nearly killed people.
2: Yeah.
1: So,
2: yeah.
1: I mean, that.
2: We can't do anything.
1: That right there.
2: Work.
1: If we decide to go out
2: fun
1: and do something live on the stage, get ready for anything. And the answer to you out Alabama, whatever the venue normally has available will always be available, which could also add to the night.
2: Yeah.
1: We'll be back. How about Calvin Speedy Wilburn?
2: What did I do this time?
1: Your anniversary is today, buddy.
2: Oh,
1: yeah. You've been married for a long time.
5: You forget?
1: No,
5: you forgot
1: all of
5: it.
1: I'm
5: trying to blame both of
0: you. This is the Rick Burgess Show.
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21: 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A blast. 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
22: He never believed in anything called predestiny.
4: I'm worried about your voice. Are you going to be able to sing?
21: Sure.
4: Hey, Montgomery's going to get quite a show. The one I'm worried about is Starful.
23: Hey, what a welcome everybody out, you know?
21: It'll be fine. So I'll look to the real musicians to say somebody help Danny. Somebody help Danny.
4: With the addition of Adler.
21: Yeah.
4: Dareberry's there, and Ryan,
21: yeah,
4: and Greg can sing too. But
21: sure,
4: you got a lot of help.
21: Well, they'll all take care of me.
4: Yeah, you can.
21: Burge, what about right here? How's this feel?
24: Oh, man.
21: Burge, how's this feel? That's good.
4: Yeah,
21: good.
4: Maybe rehearsal just kind of.
21: Adler can see my my anxiety even yesterday.
4: Yeah,
21: I went in because one of the songs we never did in a studio that we're going to do, but it became popular in the live setting, and we really do need to record this song and some others. It was a song that really kind of came together. But there was no reason for me to do this yesterday. I go into Adler. I mean, this is something we can discuss on June 4th. I go into Adler and I say, hey, listen to this. See, now right there, that tempo's too fast. And I could tell he's like, well, he's already started.
24: That was good. A little high BPM. We'll crank it down a little bit.
21: Yeah, just slow that down. I can't get all the phrasing in. Slow down.
24: Gotta be able to feel it.
4: I think I'm gonna hide in the corner in rehearsals. I might have to go and just roll video for the show.
21: It'll be fun.
4: Because this is gonna be precious. Maybe capture a fight. Be nice.
24: Yeah, I like to see the list adjusted a little bit.
4: He's complaining about that too.
21: Greg, we get in rehearsal. don't think that might not.
4: It's gonna work itself out.
21: All right, guys, how's three songs sound? Okay,
24: I'm gonna mess around about a lot of it. He hates it.
21: You got to watch.
24: He's gonna come with the expectations that
21: you got to watch Greenwood. Make. Let me tell you what Greenwood will do. This is where you got to keep an eye on Greenwood. And Adler, you prepare for this and do not draft with him. Is Greenwood will come in? He'll say something outrageous like, "We need to do a song write a new song."
24: Yeah,
21: and I'll be like, "Have you what?"
24: We used to do that every Fat Fest.
25: You got to give the people some nudes to take a bite out of.
4: Nudist.
24: Fat Fest, remember?
25: No, we don't.
24: I think
4: you said that.
21: You're right, Tommy. He had me doing some kind of acoustic song with him one time. You remember that?
24: I forgot about that.
25: Ooh, yeah. We need a power ballad, too.
24: Oh, yeah. In my house of pain.
4: Everybody's going to be over like, what now?
21: Speedy, speaking of...
25: They call me Mr. Lucky because of you or something really romantic that.
24: Call me Mr. Lucky because of you.
3: We may surprise. What's the one you wrote, Heart Don't Lie?
25: Heart Don't Lie. That's it, buddy.
24: That's the one, Greg.
25: Heart Don't Lie.
24: Something like that.
25: Love Is Not Lonely was the name of the song that you guys made up. That's not
24: movie.
25: Even the name of the song.
24: Is it not?
25: That's just one line. That's just one line of it. And y'all made fun of it
24: What's
25: ever
24: the name
25: since
24: of the song?
25: Then.
24: Love Is Not Lonely.
25: I forget.
4: I thought the whole time the name of the song is Love Is Not Lonely.
25: No,
4: are you telling me that's not
25: about the
0: That's
25: name?
0: Just one line in
4: what's
0: the song.
4: What's the name?
0: I don't know.
25: It's yes, too you stupid, do. Terrible emo song that I wrote in my 20s. That's the
4: you
25: name of the song.
4: Know the
0: That's
4: song.
0: Not what this is about.
4: By you the way, know the name
3: Greg,
4: of the song.
3: Greg, whatever the name of it is, better known as Mr. Lucky's new original.
25: Absolutely. We got to have a new one.
0: We're not playing Love Is Not
3: You're
0: Love.
3: From the drums.
0: That's not even the name of the song.
4: And maybe in the middle of the new version, put Mother.
3: There is. What if we did?
0: Yes.
4: Ooh,
0: I wanted to do a medley with Mother in it, but I got shot down.
3: I want to at least do the verse about
0: probably
3: the moan,
0: for good reason.
3: The moan on the day I was born.
0: Yes.
4: You playing bass.
3: Adler, so little time, so much of a show. So little time, so much show.
0: And I think I misunderstood the direction of the musical section.
3: Correct.
0: Y'all are taking this actually. Well, I know we're joking around, but y'all are taking this very seriously.
3: Well. I looked at the list and I
0: right
3: that one a little. I knew one of them.
0: It's much okay, more good. Of a serious concert than like a bit.
3: Yeah,
0: if that makes sense.
3: We're not.
0: I didn't. I think I got
3: go
0: that
3: back
0: wrong.
3: Towards the bit.
0: I got that wrong.
3: Yeah, well, we're not doing parody songs and things like that.
0: Yeah,
3: which was even that was the same way.
25: So the streak's out.
3: Yeah. Well, remember what we hope. Unlike what we hope is that by the time you get to the set that Mr. Lucky plays. It's been nothing but hilarity.
0: Yes.
3: And just the fact we're playing at our age is going to be humorous enough.
4: Yeah.
0: It's going to be good.
3: Yeah.
0: Oh, yeah. It's going to be good.
3: But, you know, because you've been there before where you're like, you know, even though Mr. Lucky's not garnished a huge following, but there are people that actually like the originals, like the songs, and they're like, hey, I kind of just want to hear you guys rock a little bit too because you're showing that you have multiple hands you can play.
4: That's good,
3: Dennis. And we'll see. But anyway, Speedy.
4: Speaking of love,
3: you and Terry today. Love is not long.
4: 26.
0: Love is not long.
3: You and see? Terry Wilbur.
4: Love the song gets after it. Oh, yeah. Right. It's 26 years. 26. Greg, I think with some great advice. I think I'm gonna take her to Arby's tonight.
3: Oh, here goes Greg with his Arby's.
25: They got the meat. Yes, they do.
4: They got Terry. You got the meat. But no, I might get her some maybe Polo Loco. Or something.
3: We you might. And you're Mexican.
25: Can
3: she not? Can you not take anybody anywhere that? Else?
4: I don't know. You know. I don't know. We were talking. She's got to work kind of late tonight, so you know. Sometimes you have to celebrate them, but if it's in the middle of the week, you go to the weekend or something. So
3: yeah.
4: But we'll make it special. I might get some pick up some Polo Loco and claim.
3: Let me tell you a song.
25: Real place.
3: Since I'm now back in that songwriting mood.
4: Here's my legs. You ain't got a big.
3: No, here we go. Here it is.
0: Oh yeah, that's good.
3: You
0: that's
3: had pancakes and I had eggs.
4: Oh my goodness.
3: I was self-conscious by my skinny little legs.
4: Okay.
3: But you looked through them to see my heart.
4: All right, there it is.
3: Today we celebrate. Our wonderful star.
4: Okay, that's good. Right.
3: Hey, Adler, now go. Love don't lie.
4: Yeah, there you go.
0: Love don't lie.
4: It's not what it's called. See what rhymes with 26?
0: Huh?
4: What? What are y'all laughing at?
3: That, he just says things, doesn't he? If there's anybody
4: you're rhyming over there. I'm just the drummer.
3: Right.
4: Celebrate 26 with
3: pickup sticks. Your legs.
4: Oh,
3: get it?
4: Yeah, I do. I got it. That's good, Greg. We go to Arby's where they got the meat.
3: That's
4: not life with me just can't be me.
3: No,
25: oh, that's pretty good.
4: That's,
3: you that's, like my harmony?
25: I do.
3: That's why you held it. Goodness.
4: Wow. Love is not lonely.
0: I knew that was coming.
3: Sure. Love's not without loneliness.
25: Right,
3: Greg. We're gonna listen to Crew starring Nikki Sixx.
4: All right. As we celebrate
3: 26. So the
4: all
3: right.
4: Everybody.
3: The way Smitty just innocently says so many things.
4: Right.
3: So
4: we'll hold hands all day long.
3: All right.
4: 26. Love you, baby.
3: Happy anniversary, Terry and Smitty. Today, the rest of the day, we celebrate the Wilburn love.
4: I love doing life with you.
3: Week not day. That was good. Are you
4: going to
3: try week not day?
4: My love is not lonely.
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10: 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And what's the problem usually? I know. Look, you think I don't know? Put it on, take it off. Put it really not good for the body. Then you start thinking about, well, the GLPs. Everybody's talking about the GLPs. And then you worry about some of the potentially rough side effects, the cost, taking a shot all the time. I don't know if that's for me. You lose a lot of muscle mass with it as well. Well, maybe this is better for you. 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It's the unofficial start of summer this weekend. You know that. 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Well, we don't on this, but on the recorded commercial, we do. So anyway, let me go. It's 20% off with TakeLean.com using the code BIGVOX. It says here. You're going to hear a recorded commercial that gives you a different code. But 20% off with the code BIGVOX. Also, look under sponsors at RickBurgessShow.com, and you can get this product and put it to work for you. Now, this is not designed for somebody trying to lose a couple pounds. This is for those that say, I need to lose some weight for my health and also for my confidence. Okay, so put it to work for you, and hopefully that will be the all-natural answer for you. To the phones we go. Hello, Rick Burgess Show, unscreened phone calls. Go ahead.
15: Hey, guys, how's it going?
10: We're good. I hope you're all right.
15: Good, good. All right, if it was mandated by your radio management that you had to have Beth Mullins on the show for a full 5-hour show, but they said you could name your bonus for the day, what would be the lowest amount you would take?
10: Beth, for all five, is that just one show?
16: I don't know.
10: Just one show?
17: Mm-hmm. I would do that free.
10: Yeah, you would.
17: Or just for the.
10: Well, that makes one of us. That makes one of us.
17: That'd be a long time.
10: She's very sweet. Well, no, if I'm going to get a bonus for
16: last
10: doing
16: time
10: it,
16: here, though, oh, you're
17: saying
16: no.
17: We're saying we're.
16: I remember that.
18: What did you say?
16: That statement.
17: You can't
16: we have.
17: Just scream that.
10: Oh, right. Yeah.
16: Well, then she called a home run a ding dong.
10: She did.
17: Yeah. But if you just scream
16: by
17: that.
16: By Bixby.
10: Yeah, that's
17: Dixby.
10: Yeah, right.
19: D-I-G.
16: Dixby.
10: Yeah.
17: No, Digsby.
10: Digsby. I would think for you do a 5-hour show, I would.
16: A ding dong.
17: Are you saying we're getting
10: he
17: a
10: said
17: bonus?
10: He said if you had, if they would give you a bonus for it, what's the least amount you would do it for?
17: Okay.
16: Least amount.
10: To the company?
16: Too confusing. Must be both.
10: Yeah, okay. If it was for me, the host myself, no way I can do that for less than $15,000.
16: Rick.
10: I'm talking about a bonus.
16: I'm like Speedy. I'd like to come for free just so we can have material.
10: Mm-hmm. Bonus. Bonus. 5 hours.
16: It's a long time.
10: Five hours.
17: Yeah, that was about to say.
10: You're talking about 5 hours here. Well, let me tell you what I think about it, Rick.
17: Well, I'm sure if she's just talking, she's just like,
10: how come nobody's bringing me that liver? What about them onions? Oh, that's a good one coming in right there. Watch out there. Ding dong.
16: Oh, Digsby.
17: Guys.
10: Okay. So, yeah, that's for 5 hours.
16: Yeah, that'd be a long 5 hours.
10: Right. And see, we might just want to ask for a bonus to the company. So we can replace the revenue we would lose that day.
16: Well, that's good.
17: I think it would be a pretty.
16: I think it would
17: show.
16: Come out of the gate and then slowly.
17: You know, when she's just talking, she wasn't.
16: Like we know when you hugged up and all that.
10: I like coming over here seeing little Baldy. I like rubbing. I like little Baldy and say hello to Speedy.
17: Now bring it down in normal voice.
10: I want to come over and talk to Speedy.
16: I do.
10: Hi, Speedy. I'm Beth Mullins. Nice to meet you. Appreciate you.
17: Yeah, it's a little bit like that.
10: Okay,
17: it might be that.
10: You don't mind if Mama. You don't mind if Mama gives you a little side hug, do you? Let me have a little Speedy side hug. Oh, look at those legs!
17: She never even looked at
10: Mama like.
20: All right, Rick Burgess Show, unscreened phone calls. Go ahead.
21: Hey, it's Denise from Rome. Hey, Greg.
20: Hey, Denise. How you doing?
18: Hey, listen, I got the clearance from my doctor to fly, so I'm ready to schedule your discovery. Yes, and I'm ready to schedule your discovery flight just whenever you're ready to go.
19: Oh, boy.
17: She's going to be buzzing the house again.
20: Oh, yes. I tell you, you won't get on that plane.
17: Denise, will you?
18: Too.
19: Oh, she's scared to death of planes.
17: Denise, will you please put a pull behind sign on your plane that says, "Hey, Greg."
20: Hey, Greg.
17: And fly over his house, please.
20: Yes, please. Rick Burgess Show, unscreen phone calls. Go ahead.
19: Denise, back.
21: Hey, Rick.
20: Hey,
21: I just wanted to tell you, I was tuned into the Hayden, Alabama podcast last night and had a pleasant surprise. You were on there.
20: Yes.
21: I really enjoyed it. It was great.
20: Thank you. Yeah, those are great guys. They came to the studio. It's called, is it called Hayden, Alabama podcast?
21: Yeah, Hayden, Alabama podcast.
20: Yeah, Hayden, Alabama, H-A-Y-D-E-N. And it's a great, these guys and all of them that work on that podcast, it's really been a hit. I mean, they've been approached by, you know, Spotify to try to get exclusivity, which they were wise to turn that down. And I mean, they are generating some impressive numbers.
21: They really are. I've been watching them for a long time, and it seems like they're growing pretty quick.
20: Well, it was an honor to be on, and I just found out in an email. I didn't know that it had dropped yesterday, but thanks for letting everybody know and getting the word out.
21: Absolutely.
20: Thanks,
21: man.
20: Have
21: a good day.
20: Appreciate the encouragement. Yeah, so if you're someone who catches that podcast or you're not aware of it, Hayden, Alabama podcast, I was their guest. We recorded maybe a week and a half ago, and apparently it was launched yesterday. So I'm honored to be on. Rick Burgess Show, unscreened phone calls. Go ahead.
22: Morning, Rick. How you doing this morning?
20: We're good.
22: Hey, this is Hot Rod up here in Huntsville, and I was going to see if you guys are going to accept the challenge to find out who Mr. Swamp is.
19: Who what is?
22: Who Mr. Swamp is.
20: No, Rick.
19: Okay. What is he trying to say?
20: I have no idea. I think he wanted us to get into some weird joke again.
23: Mr. Swamp is a mysterious, silent Mayberry citizen who appears in the background of the Andy Griffith Show.
19: Oh, that's a deep cut. I don't know that.
23: He's portrayed by an unidentified actor.
17: There's something. Yeah. I thought he was.
19: I don't know nothing about that.
17: Sorry about that, buddy.
20: Sorry about that.
17: Scared me. Spooked me.
19: I watched one yesterday about when the Darlings came to town.
20: Oh, yeah.
19: Very
20: really?
19: First time.
20: Oh, yeah.
19: He didn't know them.
20: Oh, gosh.
19: Golly.
20: Didn't you say you also got some early Gomer yesterday?
19: Oh, early Gomer.
20: Early Gomer.
19: Yeah, when they were robbing Wally's gas station.
20: Yeah. Rick Burgess Show. Unscreen phone calls. Go ahead.
24: Yes, I was wanting to know, how much would it take for Speedy to have to be forced to stand to listen to the Black National Anthem?
17: See, this is all of you. It's the three of you.
23: Okay.
17: It is this staff that's creating it.
20: And I would like for it, sir, I want to personally thank you. I would like for it to understand that for Speedy, it probably needs to stop, but I can't stop laughing at it.
19: Right.
20: You know, every time, right. Every time. And the people are very creative like that. That was a good one.
23: That was a good one.
20: That one took some thought.
23: Hey, here's Mr. Swamp. Y'all recognize that guy at all?
20: Greg, this is your
19: I
20: area.
19: No.
23: Oh, okay. Wow. He was like a background character
19: He's ugly.
23: He was in the background a lot, evidently, on the show.
19: I'm going to start looking for him.
20: Well, Andy is on next hour. I bet Andy knows about him. That sounds like something Andy would know.
19: Yeah, he knows.
20: Rick Burgess Show, unscreened phone calls. Go ahead.
25: Hello, good morning, fellas. This is for Speedy.
20: Okay.
25: Just wanted to congratulate him on his anniversary today. He celebrates the same anniversary day as my wife and I, 31 years.
20: Well, congratulations.
17: Thank you, sir. I appreciate that.
20: You're in good company there. Enjoy your day. Rick Burgess Show, unscreened phone calls. Go ahead.
26: Hey, you guys. Long-time listener.
20: Thank you.
26: I had a question. So when y'all were talking about Jillian Michaels in the podcast and the aliens getting freaky with humans and stuff, What is your opinion as far as like that referencing like the Book of Enoch and talk about Nephilim and stuff?
20: Well, you know, and I've said this before, and certainly if people want to read the Book of Enoch, that's fine. Genesis 6 covers the same thing, and I prefer to stay in the canonized, scriptures. But Enoch's got some issues, in my opinion, but the book, especially since it wasn't even written by Enoch, the man in the Bible. Genesis chapter 6 talks about this exact same thing, and it's when God killed everybody except for 8 people because this was an act by these fallen angels that infuriated God, where he just had enough. The Nephilim and that is in Scripture. And when I think of something like this, if something like this was going on, and you know this is not new. This has been what I've been talking about on Strange Encounters. I talked about this on the Rick and Bubba show. Bubba even is in agreement. I remember us discussing this. We kind of had a similar view that, you know, if anything like this is going on, it's demonic or angelic, not space people from another planet. And when you think about, to your point, what Scripture in Genesis 6 said was happening, it sounds exactly like this. So, that's where my mind went to. Do I think space people have come here and we're breeding them with captured women? I have a hard time believing that. But do I think something may be going on in the demonic realm? Who knows? That was my first thought, too, because it sounds eerily similar, doesn't it?
26: If we're repeating history, do you think like end times are near? Because that's when he wiped out the earth the first time.
20: Yeah. Well, here's what we know. Jesus said in Matthew 24, it will be as in the days of Noah. So that's an interesting reference too from Jesus. And when did this happen? In the days of Noah? Because that's Genesis 6. But here's the way I live my life. Today, this day, as I am breathing right now, I am closer to two things than I've ever been: my earthly death and the return of Jesus, whichever one of those happens first. I've never been closer to the end of the world or the end of my earthly life than I am right now. That's enough for me. Are we in the end times? I think every day we're in the end times. But I know what you mean. Is it we're talking about the end of this earth? I don't know that. Jesus said nobody knows. But there'll be birth pains. And do I think I see birth pains? I do, but I got no idea when the baby's coming. All of this is important. And I think it just ought to be another thing to realize. It's interesting to study. Greg was the first person that really helped me to think the right way back on 9/11. But, you know, one thing I'm more likely to deal with is my earthly death.
0: Yeah.
20: And when I die my earthly death, it's really not going to matter when Jesus comes or they rebuild the temple or what demons are doing with women. I'm going to meet Jesus that day.
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27: That's 478-3333.
28: And
27: remember, don't text
28: and
27: drive.
28: Sure, he played a little ball. Rick Burgess.
10: America, thanks for being here. Andy Andrews is back today, so next hour we jump into Be True or BS, and multiple opportunities to go to the Wheel of Bundles, Bits, and Bucks. So be paying attention for that. Also kind of have in your mind, who on Team RBS do you want to send to the Wheel on your behalf if you're able to defeat Andy? And he's been focused. He's got an attitude today.
17: Mm-hmm.
10: And he no fooling around today.
17: Mm.
10: And that's coming up next hour. And Andy, of course, will also be part of the Are You Ready tour coming this fall. So you could go head-to-head with Andy live on stage in a theater.
29: What did I call the tour the other day?
10: I don't remember, Greg, but it was
30: Let's Get Going.
10: Here We Go or something like that. Yeah. So thanks,
29: kind of like that song, Adler Road. I can't quite get the title.
10: Love
29: Is Alive. Or is that it?
10: Greg, no, that was Gary Wright.
29: Oh, it is.
17: Hobie's Band either. You can't.
29: Oh, you're talking about the Nasty Pleasures?
30: It's not Nasty Pleasures.
10: It's not the name of it.
30: Guilty Pleasures.
29: I thought it was Nasty.
10: <It's> this is what we do for a living, and somebody should stop it, and I mean stop it too. All right, so
29: I'm just having trouble hanging on to titles.
10: Yeah, I understand.
30: A lot of titles,
29: I'm in the ballpark.
10: Right. I know, you are, Greg.
20: you're starting to sound more and more like, don't
12: yeah,
20: you?
12: Oh, yeah.
20: That'd be one Bill Burgess.
12: Oh, yeah. What do you call Michael Jordan?
20: Michael Jordan. Only person on the word, Michael Jordan.
12: He refused to hear everybody else say Jordan.
20: Never got, and he didn't say robot, he said robot.
12: And bum. Is that a bomb? Bum.
20: Yeah, bum.
12: Well, you say,
20: oh. He said, you heard we bummed Iran again. And I said, huh? What, did we put a bunch of homeless people on them?
12: You know, don't forget this one. I've got a friend.
20: Here's Andy.
12: I got a friend that I tease her all the time because 20 years ago, her mother came to me about her husband. Her mother's really old. She said, and her husband's name is Shorty. And she said, you know, Shorty flew a bummer in the war.
20: That's funny.
12: A bummer.
20: Did you
12: know
20: that was our granddad's nickname too, Shorty? Did you know that?
12: Yeah. So,
20: Shorty Burgess.
12: Yeah.
13: He didn't drive a bummer.
20: No, he did not. No, he did.
13: Yeah, dad, one more dad word. Instead of punish, it was punish.
20: Punish.
13: Now you keep on them. I had to punish.
20: I'm on punish, both of you. And he never corrected it. And also is the only person that thought that Tim Tebow's dad was an interfere.
13: Rick, don't go there.
20: No, it was a great man of God.
12: He just passed.
20: But dad said, I'll tell you one thing.
13: He read the book.
20: Tebow would have played linebacker for me, and his dad would have kept his mouth shut. Or he could have taken him somewhere else. And I'm like, Dad, you're the only person in the world that's negative against Bob Tebow.
12: Yeah.
20: Okay. God rest his soul. He just passed. But I mean, everybody was all on board for Bob Tebow. And all of a sudden, dad's like, thought it was an interfere. Mm. I wouldn't have put up with it. Yeah, so.
12: Okay. Greg called it the Here We Come tour.
20: Yeah, that was it. And Andy, you'll love this. Do you know Dad never gave up on that? I said, Dad, you know Tim went on to be a pretty good quarterback. Well, yeah, but I mean, if he'd have played linebacker like where I should have played him, he'd have had a very good career in the NFL. He'd still be playing, you know? Okay, Dad. All right, so robots, speaking of robots, we've got one. The Chinese, you know, they're really developing. Well, the Chinese thought they could take a robot and teach it to dance like Michael Jackson with the new Michael Jackson movie out.
13: But unfortunately, they also thought.
20: Greg.
12: They had little robots with them.
13: It was a whole ages show.
20: Hey, Michael, you just danced. Right. They did say that they kept wanting to have sleepovers with lawnmowers. But anyway, all right, so
13: keeps hanging out with a blender.
20: The robot couldn't handle it. Watch the robot, couldn't handle it.
12: Oh, really?
20: Now, Speedy, before you start panicking, this is not a person.
12: Okay.
20: So you don't have to be embarrassed for
12: a robot. What about the designer, the creator? I do.
20: Don't overthink it.
13: Let me ask you this. Can the robot do the robot?
20: That's a good question. Not very well.
12: So this
13: is he trying to do the robot?
20: No,
13: like
20: he's trying.
13: Seen Michael Jackson do the robot when he's younger?
20: Very good.
13: That big old
20: you ever seen Randy's face first time he did it in front of Randy?
13: Yeah,
20: Randy's back on the bongos. He's like, wow,
13: look at here. Him and Cher got to doing it.
20: Yes, they do.
14: This is at the Future Era store in Shenzhen.
20: Watch your mouth.
14: All right. You know what I'm talking about. Shenzhen.
20: Uh-huh.
12: All right, so here we go.
14: It's a place they rent. Various humanoid robots, including Unitree, is the name of the company that made this robot, and this is a showcase. So a live showcase in front of a crowd.
20: Watch it,
14: and they're going to be.
13: And you have second hand for a robot.
14: Yes,
12: okay, here we go.
14: And I'm going to kill the music. Right here.
13: It's not over.
14: It's
20: not over.
14: It's trying to moonwalk, but now those stairs are going to be a problem again.
13: I'm so sorry.
12: Did that have to get trial of this before the show?
20: Here's our presentation.
12: Greg, that looked like you going up steps in Atlanta.
20: My goodness.
14: And don't miss the exit.
12: Hey, why is my shoulder hurting? I can tell you why.
20: Watch the exit, Greg.
14: And
12: he drug him off.
20: Oh, yeah. Bless his heart. Bless his heart.
12: It looked so sad. The robot looked so sad.
20: Oh, my goodness.
13: Until them stairs got it.
14: Yeah, the stairs really got it.
12: I see. No pants, just a t-shirt, huh?
20: Yeah.
14: And that's Michael Jackson way.
20: Yeah, right. It's also the reason why Matt Gaetz says, let me tell you something else that robot did.
14: Hey, not about moonwalk.
12: No.
14: Stairs are still a problem.
20: You got a problem with stuff.
12: Next time, let's not have steps.
20: Andy Andrews coming up next.
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27: You know, I watched a video the other day about kids getting landlines at home. We haven't had a landline in my house in I can't even tell you how long. But seeing these parents about my age being teleported back to their own childhoods, a simpler time before screens, was really powerful. And as for the kids, they sat and had conversations with their grandparents without multitasking or being distracted by a screen. I thought this was a great way to have kids stay in touch with family members and friends without getting sucked into the smartphone era too young. Of course, you need other people close by to hop on board as well if this is something that's going to work. Perhaps most important, I realized, these relics can be a great conversation starter with your children. You can talk about what it really means to be connected in this day and age. Things have changed a lot. I'm Dr. Sanjay Gupta, helping you live a better life.
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I-N-E-2 with Andy Scott. Let's get you in or now for that trip to see Post Malone and Jelly Roll. 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
15: You know, I watched a video the other day about kids getting landlines at home. We haven't had a landline in my house in I can't even tell you how long. But seeing these parents about my age being teleported back to their own childhoods, a simpler time before screens, was really powerful. And as for the kids, they sat and had conversations with their grandparents without multitasking or being distracted by a screen. I thought this was a great way to have kids stay in touch with family members and friends without getting sucked into the smartphone era too young.

0: course, you need other people close by to hop on board as well if this is something that's going to work. Perhaps most important, I realized, these relics can be a great conversation starter with your children. You can talk about what it really means to be connected in this day and age. Things have changed a lot. I'm Dr. Sanjay Gupta, helping you live a better life.
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6: Preview of summer continues today. Afternoon highs in the upper 80s to near 90 with a few scattered, mainly afternoon and evening, showers and thunderstorms. A similar forecast for Thursday and Friday. Highs in the mid to upper 80s, around a 30% coverage of those afternoon and evening showers and storms. The rain chance bumps up a bit into Memorial Day weekend with highs in the mid to upper 80s. Higher rain chances then linger into much of next week.
7: 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I'm WSFA Chief Meteorologist Josh Johnson for I-92.

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Are you ready to tour? And they're going to be stopping off near us in September, the Impact. 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

Hey, one more country? Good. Let's get to it. 30 minutes in a row on your home for the Rick Burgess Show in the morning. This is Montgomery's number one for new country. I-92 WLWI.

I-92, and maybe your kind of night includes hanging out with Post Malone and Jelly Roll with a friend. Flight, hotel, tickets. Let's get you in now to win the flyaway there with the national text keyword NAIL. 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

I-92, congratulating Brooke Lewis of Deetzville, David Thompson of Wetumpka, headed down for those 3-day, 2-night stays at the Holiday Inn Resort, Panama City Beach, Florida. 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
4: Hey Montgomery, it's Biscuits broadcaster Luke Maley here, and it's time for the Biscuits Minute, recapping another series opening win, this time on the road in Knoxville in the first matchup between the Biscuits and the Smokies this year. The Biscuits picked up a 3-1 win using some early offense and a masterful pitching performance from three different arms. It started with Garrett Edwards. He went 6 2/3 of one-run baseball, where he struck out 7 and walked just 1. Owen Wilde and Tommy McCollum picked up the final 2 1/3 innings. They went scoreless and hitless baseball, allowing just one base runner. It came via a walk. The Biscuits' offense was started off by Will Simpson in the second inning. He doubled, later came around to score on an RBI ground out by Ryan Spikes. Kenny Piper had the big hit of the game with his 5th home run of the year. The Biscuits are back in action, a 6 o'clock Central Time first pitch tomorrow. Michael Ferret toes the rubber for the Biscuits.
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9: We are finally starting to learn more things we can do to keep our brains sharp as we age. A lot of people think crossword puzzles or Sudoku might do the trick, but the science doesn't really bear that out. What one recent study found, though, was that a certain type of brain training seems to have a significant impact on cognition as we get older. It wasn't memory or even problem-solving tasks that moved the needle. It was an interactive computerized game that tested the ability to recognize two separate images in faster and faster sequences. It's what we call a task of divided attention, in which you don't have a conscious strategy on how to improve. That's according to the study's lead author. You're just trying to do the best you can to figure out how to divide your attention. Now,

INE2, it's Andy Scott, and this past Sunday night, Tyler Hubbard walking the red carpet at the ACM Awards, flirted with the idea of a reunion for a few shows with Brian Kelly in 2027. Hope it happens.

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1: I-92, Kane Brown and Lauren Elena were among the elite star-studded guests that showed up and were invited to the most recent nuptials for Lainey Wilson and Doug Hodges, Mother's Day weekend. Here's Bailey Zimmerman, Chevy Silverado on I-92.

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I-92.

0: I-82 is Andy Scott, and look at us. We have arrived over halfway there to our three-day Memorial Day holiday weekend. Maybe kicking the weekend on Friday night, downtown Montgomery, Jubilee Pops concert on the Archives Lawn beginning at 7 p.m.
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11: A better life with Dr. Sanjay Gupta.
12: We are finally starting to learn more things we can do to keep our brains sharp as we age. A lot of people think crossword puzzles or Sudoku might do the trick, but the science doesn't really bear that out. What one recent study found, though, was that a certain type of brain training seems to have a significant impact on cognition as we get older. It wasn't memory or even problem-solving tasks that moved the needle. It was an interactive computerized game that tested the ability to recognize two separate images in faster and faster sequences. It's what we call a task of divided attention, in which you don't have a conscious strategy on how to improve. That's according to the study's lead author. You're just trying to do the best you can to figure out how to divide your attention. Now, the game in this study was called Double Decision. If you want to find it and try it out yourself. I'm Dr. Sanjay Gupta, helping you live a better life.
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5: Preview of summer continues today. Afternoon highs in the upper 80s to near 90 with a few scattered, mainly afternoon and evening, showers and thunderstorms. A similar forecast for Thursday and Friday. Highs in the mid to upper 80s, around a 30% coverage of those afternoon and evening showers and storms. The rain chance bumps up a bit into Memorial Day weekend with highs in the mid to upper 80s. Higher rain chances then linger into much of next week.
6: That's your First Alert forecast. I'm WSFA Chief Meteorologist Josh Johnson for I-92.

92 WLWI is playing even more country. Let's prove it. It's another 30 minutes in a row starting now on Montgomery's number one for new country. I-92.

Variety 2 dropping his new album for us September 18th. Luke Bryan, it's an album called Signs, and he'll celebrate the album release week with a concert. Luke and Friends, he's calling it, the Bridgestone Arena, September 24th. It's time.

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City of Prattville hoping everyone will come out for the annual Poppy Project at 5:17 p.m. at Spillway Park, and then head over to the Lyric on Main Street for the Prattville Pops concert to follow.

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I-92.

INE2, it's Andy Scott, and just announced Jake Owens coming to the World Deer Expo in Birmingham in July. Also coming, the Oak Ridge Boys, Eli Young Band. Yeah, they're bringing country music for the World Deer Expo. Gonna be fun. She

0: 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Tomorrow, a brand new Rick Burgess show. You can never miss a show. 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Everybody's talking about it at the office, and you don't know what they're talking about. 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
21: Montgomery weather. Preview of summer continues today. Afternoon highs in the upper 80s to near 90 with a few scattered, mainly afternoon and evening, showers and thunderstorms. A similar forecast for Thursday and Friday. Highs in the mid to upper 80s, around a 30% coverage of those afternoon and evening showers and storms. The rain chance bumps up a bit into Memorial Day weekend with highs in the mid to upper 80s. Higher rain chances then linger into much of next week.
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I-82, it's Andy Scott, and we're so happy for Carson Cook of Prattville. 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

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I-92.

I-92, it's Andy Scott. Let's get you in for that trip to see Post Malone and Jelly Roll. You get to pick the city, flight, hotel, and tickets. Text the national keyword PROMISE. That's PROMISE to the number 95819. I-92.

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2: I-92, hey, it's Rick Burgess with big news to share. The Rick Burgess Show is hitting the road for the Are You Ready Tour. 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
3: 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I'm Rudy Maxa. 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But now there's Uber, an invasion that black cab drivers fought unsuccessfully. And Lyft just bought Gett, G-E-T-T. That's London's rideshare app for black cabs. In 2014, there were nearly 23,000 black cabs. 10 years later, 15,000. A recent study predicted no more black cabs in 20 years. I think that's optimistic. Just as electric robo-taxis are proliferating in the U.S., London will experience the same explosion. Take that Instagram picture by a black cab while you still can. 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
15: Montgomery Weather. Preview of summer continues today. Afternoon highs in the upper 80s to near 90 with a few scattered, mainly afternoon and evening, showers and thunderstorms. A similar forecast for Thursday and Friday. Highs in the mid to upper 80s, around a 30% coverage of those afternoon and evening showers and storms. The rain chance bumps up a bit into Memorial Day weekend with highs in the mid to upper 80s. Higher rain chances then linger into much of next week.
16: 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I'm WSFA Chief Meteorologist Josh Johnson for I-92.

0: I-92, your next set of back-to-back country ready to go. Ella Langley's going to kick it off for us. 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

I-92. I'm Andy Scott. Here now to get you in it for that trip to see Post Malone and Jelly Roll. 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

0: Agony 2. It's Andy Scott back with you tomorrow at 10. Enjoy the rest of your afternoon. Greg Thomas is next. God bless.
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18: Getting your heart broken can be really rough. It'll happen to most of us at some point in our lives. It's not just an emotional experience, it's a physical one too. Often described as getting the wind knocked out of you, a knot in your stomach, trouble sleeping. I recently spoke about this with Dr. Yoram Yovel, a psychiatrist and neuroscientist. He was on my podcast, Chasing Life. Now, he told me heartbreak doesn't have to last forever. And while your inclination might be to withdraw, isolate, and shut down, it's often the opposite of what supports healing. One of the things that helps us the most is reconnecting to other people you love. And the reverse is also true, he said. If someone you care about is struggling, don't give up on them. You hold the power to comfort loved ones that are in deep physical or emotional distress. I'm Dr. Sanjay Gupta, helping you live a better life.
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0: 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It's got twang.
1: Montgomery weather. Preview of summer continues today. Afternoon highs in the upper 80s to near 90 with a few scattered, mainly afternoon and evening, showers and thunderstorms. A similar forecast for Thursday and Friday. Highs in the mid to upper 80s, around a 30% coverage of those afternoon and evening showers and storms. The rain chance bumps up a bit into Memorial Day weekend with highs in the mid to upper 80s. Higher rain chances then linger into much of next week.
2: That's your First Alert forecast. I'm WSFA Chief Meteorologist Josh Johnson for I-92.

I-92, Montgomery's number one for new country. Hey, it's Greg Thomas checking in. Wow, some eyeballs on this. What am I talking about? Eyeballs? I'll explain coming up. Here's Thomas Redd and Jordan Davis on I-92.

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1: Hello, Montgomery. Right now, things are looking good. Nothing's being reported by the authorities that would send you on an alternate route. 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We'll pass the info along. We do appreciate everybody's help. Haynes Ambulance is there for you both on the ground and in the air. From a simple patient transport to life and death situations, Haynes is ready at a moment's notice. Buckle up, front and back, it's the law. From Montgomery Skywatch Traffic, this is Major Delay.
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3: I-92, Montgomery's number one for new country. I'm Greg Thomas, ready to go here in a moment. 30 minutes in a row, back-to-back. With Riley Green, Cole Swindell, and hometown girl Ella Langley. Her number one award-winning hit, Choosing Texas, ready to kick it off. The ACM Female Artist of the Year. So proud of her. And I think back to the early days, she's always had talent. She always been such a nice person, too. Big heart. In this studio back in 2019, interviewing for a charity show, raising money for tornado relief for Wetumpka. I came across that photo and shared it on our Facebook. Talk about eyeballs on it. Over 82,000 views. You could take a look for yourself, and I appreciate all the comments, the likes and the loves. It shows how many people really like her music and support her, and that's just great to see. It really is. She's on the way. Along with back-to-back country here on I-92. Hold on.
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11: There's something I'd like to talk to you about today, something that's been circulating on the internet that's become a real problem. 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Let me tell you clearly, these videos are scams. They are designed to take your money. Now, a couple things you should keep in mind. If something sounds too good to be true, it probably is. When you look at these videos, if they don't seem natural, if there's something off about them, the audio or the video, it's probably AI generated. And if you come across something that does pique your interest, see if you can find evidence of it from other sources. I promise you this, if I discover something incredible that you need to know about, I'm going to talk about it somewhere that you can easily find, not on some shady social media site. I'm Dr. Sanjay Gupta, helping you live a better life.
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92, Ella Langley kicking off 30 minutes in a row with Choosing Texas. 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

92, Miranda Lambert, kick that door in, gunpowder and lead. Oh, getting ready for it. It's coming this weekend. Red, White, and Country from I-92 WLWI. Oh, no.

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I-92.

I-92, Concert Flyaway, where we're going, it's up to you. It's Post Malone and Jelly Roll. They're not coming to Birmingham. That show canceled, no problem, because we got this flyaway. Let's go. Be in to win. Text the national keyword church this hour to 95819. 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I-92.

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1: 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We've got our first accident. 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From Montgomery Skywatch Traffic, this is Major Delay.
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I-92, I'm Greg Thomas. I know a lot of people are disappointed Post Malone is not coming to Birmingham. That's all right. We'll send you to him on the tour with Jelly Roll, the big stadium tour. Trip for two being to win this hour. Text the national keyword church to 95819. 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I-92.

0: 592, Rick Burgess Show in the morning, number one for new country all day. I'm Greg Thomas as we get ready for a Memorial Day weekend, the unofficial kickoff to summer, and it's a big one, celebrating America 250, and Alabama will be kicking off this historic summer with a celebration at the state capitol tomorrow morning at 11 o'clock, free event to attend featuring Randy Owen of Alabama. The program will also include the 151st Army Band and close with an F-35 flyover tomorrow, Alabama State Capitol Building starting at 11. This event posted up on our Facebook. Another reason to follow us, stay in the know of what's going on. On the way, 60 minutes in a row, back-to-back country with the Just Blinds and Prattville Free Ride on I-92 WLWI.
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2: Good afternoon, Montgomery. Several things going on now. Atlanta Highway at Technus Center Drive, we've got an accident there. 85 southbound just past Shorter, we got an overturned 18-wheeler in the ditch, blocking one lane of traffic. South Boulevard in front of Baptist, we've got an accident reported there. And one in Prattville on McQueen Smith at Fairview. 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
17: 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Now, a couple things you should keep in mind. If something sounds too good to be true, it probably is. 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I'm Dr. Sanjay Gupta, helping you live a better life.
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92, I'm Greg Thomas. Did you hear? Nashville has been awarded the Super Bowl in 2030, the new stadium that's being built now. Those who have been looking for a country halftime, I would imagine Nashville 2030 will have a country halftime show. I-92 WLWI. Got a girl from the

I-92, the birthday boy, George Strait, the other day, May 18th, celebrating his 74th. I'm Greg Thomas. We are commercial-free 60 minutes in a row on I-92 WLWI.

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1: Good afternoon, Montgomery. Several things going on now. Atlanta Highway at Techno Center Drive, we've got an accident there. 85 southbound just past Shorter, we got an overturned 18-wheeler in the ditch, blocking one lane of traffic. South Boulevard in front of Baptist, we've got an accident reported there. And one in Prattville on McQueen Smith at Fairview. 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Buckle up. It's the law for Montgomery Skywatch traffic. 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

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Free ride with Greg Thomas. It's 60 minutes of commercial-free country. 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I-92 WLWI.

I-92, Just Blinds at Prattville Free Ride. I'm Greg Thomas. It's dinner time. I'm feeling hungry, even more so knowing about these sweet deals. 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I-92.

92 Vacation on Us. I'm Greg Thomas. Congratulations to our grand prize winners. Brooke Lewis of Deatsville, David Thompson of Wetumpka, Carson Cook of Prattville, Meredith Ramirez of Montgomery, and our sponsor, Murphy Family Restaurants, McDonald's. 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
2: 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It's your music plus.
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2: Something that I've recently done that felt very me is I just hit my first hole in one after all of these years playing golf. Never hit one, got close, but during spring break, I did a golf trip with just me, Bo, and Tate, and they were there on the tee box when it rolled in. Pretty special.
3: Denim

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2: I-92, hey, it's Greg Thomas, special guest in studio as we count down to the annual Share the Road Remembering Raymond Butler 5K. Rebecca Gilbert in studio. Welcome, Rebecca.
3: Thank you, Greg. I appreciate you having me and letting me talk about this event.
2: Absolutely. Let's jump into the inspiration, what this race is about.
3: Absolutely. So my brother was an avid cyclist, and he was killed while cycling 4 years ago. And so I've had this run for 4 years now. We raise money to purchase signs that go by the road that say Share the Road. We want people to be aware that there are cyclists out there and they need to be watching for them. So that's what we've done. We've so far installed 25 signs in Elmore County. We are in the process of installing 9 more up in Auburn. He was an Auburn grad and an Auburn fan, so we felt like that was an appropriate place to put some more. So those are going in as we speak. So should be done in the next week or so.
2: And how many years have you been doing this?
3: 4. This will be the 4th annual.
2: And where is it happening?
3: It's in Eclectic, just a short drive from downtown Montgomery. It's in front of Elmore County High School there in Eclectic.
2: Okay. And what time is it starting?
3: Need to be there about 7 so we can get you checked in and get you ready to run our walk. It starts at 7:45.
2: And how about awards?
3: Oh, we got lots of awards. We've got overall male and female. And then we have something that's kind of unusual. We have 15 age groups, starting with 0 to 14, all the way up 80+. So we've got you covered on your age, so come on up. You might slip away with an award.
2: Lots of winners will be celebrated that morning. And the course up there in Eclectic, it's
3: really a good tried-and-true course. It's one we've used for 4 years, but it was also the Cotton Festival course. I borrowed it from them, so people that have been around for a long time will remember that course. So it's a great course. I'll come run it or walk it with us.
2: Absolutely. What about a shirt?
3: Yes, if you get your registration in early enough, I need those registrations by Friday to ensure that we get you a shirt. We will order a few extras, so I can't guarantee you'll get one if you don't register early. But please register early because we want you to wear those shirts everywhere you go to help bring awareness to sharing the road.
2: Okay, the registration, where to get more information, where should someone go?
3: Sure. You can go to Run Sign Up and look for Share the Road, Remembering Raymond. You can also go to WLWI. Greg has posted some stuff for us there. You can go and you can click link there to get registered.
2: We have it posted on the WLWI.com events section of the website. 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You can click on it. You can read up about it and register for the race, Saturday, May 30th, it's Share the Road Remembering Raymond Butler 5K.
3: That's right. We're just 10 days away, so come on, y'all. I know that there's other options out there for you guys. We hope that you'll want to come run with us or walk with us. And we're not shy if you say, I want to go to another race, a different race. I want to sleep. I don't want to get out and get sweaty. That's okay. We take donations. So on the same run sign-up page, you can donate there. So we're not shy. We'll take those donations as well.
2: Or do the virtual run.
3: And
2: you can submit it at another time, the date.
3: Exactly. I have 8 virtual runners. I've got 5 in California, 1 in New York, 2 in Mississippi. So, and 1 here that says I've got another event to do. So click on the link, register virtually. We'd love to have you.
2: There you go. No excuses. If you can't be there, you can do that option, but we'd love to see you out.
3: Absolutely. Smiling faces. That's what we look for.
2: Rebecca, thank you so much.
3: Thank you, Greg. I appreciate you having me.
2: I-92.
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5: Good afternoon, Montgomery. Right now, things are looking pretty good. Nothing's being reported by the authorities that would send you on an alternate route. Got some areas of slowdown, normal areas of congestion. 85 northbound around Taylor, 65 northbound around Cobbs Ford Road. And we do have scattered showers throughout the Tri-County area, so use caution as you head home. 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Buckle up. It's the law for Montgomery Skywatch traffic. This is Major Delay.
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0: 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They get me to work in the morning. They get me home in the afternoon. I don't know what I'd do without them.
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2: 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Country News Now. Dan and Shay's Say So music video was unlike anything they've ever done. 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
3: 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And I think portrays the message in a really special way.
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12: When it comes to the myriad reasons people don't get enough exercise, psychologist Diana Hill has heard them all. 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

0: I-92, I'm Greg Thomas. As we roll into a Memorial Day weekend, a couple of patriotic events are happening. In the morning, Governor Kay Ivey celebrates America 250 at the Alabama State Capitol, featuring Randy Owen of Alabama, the 151st Army Band, and an F-35 flyover. Tomorrow morning, 11 o'clock, the Alabama State Capitol. On the way Friday night, a free Jubilee Pops concert at 7, and that's over on the lawn. The Alabama Department of Archives and History and food trucks will be there. And on the way next, more country, Megan Maroney, Jason Aldean, Luke Combs here on I-92 WLWI.
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9: When it comes to the myriad reasons people don't get enough exercise, psychologist Diana Hill has heard them all. She's the author of a new book with a great title, I Know I Should Exercise, But. On a recent episode of my podcast, Chasing Life, Hill told me the number one reason people don't exercise is because they don't feel like they have enough time. She told us that she encourages people she works with to shift from an either-or mindset to a both and mindset. Hill herself uses time at her son's baseball game to walk around the field cheering him on instead of sitting on the sidelines. She also recommends setting up your space at home, at work, in the car to facilitate movement. So every night before I go to bed, I lay out my workout clothes next to my bathroom sink so they are waiting there for me as a good reminder. I'm Dr. Sanjay Gupta, helping you live a better life.
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I-92, Bev Rainey and Country Nights live on the way. It's time for me to go head out the door, get out of here, and back tomorrow afternoon. Hey, I'm Greg Thomas. Thanks for listening. Have a great night. I-92.

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